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My nigga, what you hold it? Step out with the Stacys in the Snoop Dogg clothing. Rolling with the braids in my hair.

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1: Someone listening? Okay. Let me tell you the story of that guy. First you loved,

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Brooklyn Bounce is your destination. 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